hear that? Kid is in the jungle. Kid is in the jungle. Kid is in the jungle. Yo, listen, you hear that? Kid is in the jungle. Kid is in the jungle. Kid is in the jungle.

meantime, I found that my eyes were growing heavy. It was time that I bent down. So I pulled off of the highway down into the nearest town, where I found to my amazement as I

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So the town was full of hatred, and love became a joke. They went to bed one night, and in the morning when they woke,

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That was a 1960s psychedelic group by the name of Street with their song, What a Strange Town. You're listening to Garage Radio. My name's Joe, and well, hey, thanks for tuning in tonight. Coming up, I've got some MC5 on the way. Also got a track from Emil and the Sniffers to come. But up first, with the spring just around the corner here, it's almost time to plan your trip to the beach. Here's the Ramones with Rockaway Beach.

0: Thanks, everybody. It's been A Minute Pause with Sean Watson on WRCT Pittsburgh.
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And thank you, Richard, for another great 3 hours of music. You're now listening to Beeler Street. This is Mr. K. We'll be with you from 2 to 4 today. And right now, you're listening to Mary Lou Williams with a track from her Zodiac Suite from the 40s called Leo.

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This is Mr. K. And to start off the show, we had Nuri Lou Williams, then Hank Williams. Gene Ritchie with Keep Your Garden Clean. And then we went to Feeling Good by Little Junior's Blue Flames. And Odetto, Jack of Diamonds after that. Right now we're listening to Horace Silver, a trio version of Que Pasa. It's from his Song for My Father album. And now's a good time to tell you that WRCT is supported by Tartan Inc., located in the University Cohen Center on Carnegie Mellon University campus. 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Now, coming up later in the show, we have some Meat Puppets, Rhiannon Giddens, Bob Dylan from I think his most recent album, and Pittsburgh bands, ATS and Ames Harding. And right after this, we have a kind of an outtake from Elton John, another version of Madman Across the Water, that's coming right after this song here, right after Cape.

Did you know that Lyme disease is the most prevalent tick-borne illness, with about 220,000 new cases occurring each year? 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

Hello and sweetie delivery. This is Mr. McFeely from Mr. Rogers' Neighborhood, and I'm in Pittsburgh. I always listen to WRCT right here in Pittsburgh. Speedy delivery to you.